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Going to the garden party with Rick Nelson. Yeah, in Dylan's shoes. This is Back to the 70s. I'm MG Kelly. As we continue on, the requests and dedications are pumping in here. Let's get them on for you. Request a song at USA.com is my email address. Heard from Joe and Lisa, listening in Pueblo, Colorado. Want to hear The Night Chicago Died from Paper.

0: to the 70s, and MG Kelly blowing out the request for you again this week. All I want to tell you, they're coming in like crazy. Great taste in music again this week, folks. Appreciate it. On the way, Steeler's Wheel, got some Neil Sedaka. A little bit later on, some Cat Stevens, and a whole lot more. Keep it right here on B70s.
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0: I'm MG Kelly, and I'm sure you know who you are by now. Now just send me an email, and let's get a song on for you here on Back to the 70s. Here's Steeler's Wheel.

Neil Sedaka on Back to the 70s and Bad Blood. Let's keep the good hits rolling. Yeah, thanks to Lucy and Brad, listening in Fresno, California. Got to have some Rolling Stones. Let's get it on down.

0: 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That's what we play right here on Back to the 70s every single week on great radio stations just like this one. I'm MG Kelly, coming back with more in just a second.
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0: Request and dedication still coming in. Here got one from Jeremy in Tyler, Texas. He said, MG Kelly, can you play a little Me and Julio Down by the Schoolyard? Takes me back, you know. All right. Paul Simon right now.

0: hits of the 1970s, your favorite ones are just an email away. Request a song at USA.com. That's my email address. Shoot me one. I'll get it on. Back with more in a moment. I'm MG Kelly. Back to the
1: 70s. This is what I've been waiting for.
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0: This is MG Kelly Whittier. Thanks so much for your email requests and dedications. Kendra in Lexington, Kentucky had a great suggestion here. She said, how about a double shot of Paul McCartney? Let's go from listen to what to

double shot request on Back to the 70s, Paul McCartney, Maybe I'm Amazed. And before that, listen to what the man said. Thanks so much for the request, Kendra. Glad to get it on for you. I'm MG Kelly. Let's keep the hits rolling right now. Oh, come on. Spread some joy. Here comes Three Dog Night. Yeah.

Badfinger. And if you want it, you betcha, here it is. Come and get it. In fact, it's coming right now. Lucy, yeah, I got your email here, and I know you want to hear some America. Yeah, Ventura Highway. This is such a great song. Ventura Highway trying to lead all the way to Corpus Christi, Texas, there to hook up with you. But I'm not sure that road goes that far. I'll tell you one thing. This song goes a long ways on B93.3.

The request that you want to hear. That's what the show is all about. It's Back to the 70s. I'm MG Kelly. More great songs coming up. Just ahead, we got some Blues Image, also some Eric Clapton on the way. Stand by.

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1: Yeah, it's real simple. 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All you got to do is just write this down here. In fact, if we can, let's chant that email address together, people.
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1: That's a one. Right now, Blues Image, gonna ride Captain

Eric Clapton and Lay Down, Sally. I'm MG Kelly. More requests and dedications are happening right now as we speak. Bill and Katie, Little Rock, Arkansas. Got to have some Neil Diamond. You got it on Back to the 70s. Long

Sultans of Swing on Back to the 70s. Yeah, Dire Straits right there with MG Kelly. I want to thank George in Bakersfield, California. They got us cranked up out in Bakersfield, especially for requesting this song, guys. This is just awesome. Harry Chapin, one of my all-time favorites. This is Taxi. Listen. It was

0: Harry Chapin with a classic, Taxi on Back to the 70s. I'm MG Kelly. Thanks for requesting that song, George. I appreciate it, man. We're coming back with more requests and dedications up Back to the 70s. Looking ahead here, seems like a lot of people want to hear some Doobie Brothers. We'll get that on. Got some Jim Croce for you. A little bit later on, some Dr. Hook and a lot more. I'm MG Kelly. Hang on.
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0: I'm MG Kelly on the only All Request 70 show in the USA. Here's my email address once again, requestasong@usa.com. Just go to your computer, shoot me one, just like Frankie. Yeah, Frankie in Salt Lake City. He wants to hear some Doobie Brothers. Got him for

Jim Croce with Bad Bad Leroy Brown. Right into another great song from Tyrone Davis. Gonna turn back the hands of time. We do it every single week right here on this radio program. It's called Back to the 70s, and I appreciate you listening. Appreciate you getting those email requests and dedications.

0: Back to the 70s and MG Kelly looking ahead into our next hour here. Request for the Eagles. We got Rod Stewart and Faces on the way, Steve Miller Band, Electric Light Orchestra, and a lot more. Don't go away. We'll be back right here.
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2: MG Kelly keeping you company here on Back to the 70s, Tampa, Florida. 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Sally wants to send this song out to Josh. One of these nights. That's either something good or maybe a threat. I'm not sure. Crank it up on Back to

0: 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Come on, let's get them on. I'm MG Kelly, back in a moment.
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1: Rockin' and rolling on your national all-request 70s show right here. This is Back to the 70s. I'm MG Kelly playing this for Will in Elizabethtown, Kentucky. Fake.

Steve Miller Band on Back to the 70s and Fly Like an Eagle. All right, let's soar one time with ELO, as requested by Ian in Honolulu.

0: Reliving the hits out of the 1970s as requested by you on Back to the 70s. I'm MG Kelly. On the way, got some Hollies for you. In fact, we'll do a double shot as requested by Earl out of St. Petersburg, Florida. It's on the way, that and a lot more right here on B70s.
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0: This is MG Kelly with you. As I mentioned a few minutes ago, got an email request to request a song at USA.com from Earl in St. Petersburg, Florida. Wants to hear a double shot of the Hollies. Let's do it right now. Leading off with Long Cool Woman in a Black Dress. Yeah.

Two great Holly songs back to back. Thank you, Earl, for requesting that. I appreciate it, man. Holly's He Ain't Heavy, He's My Brother. And before that, Long Cool Woman in a Black Dress. This is Back to the 70s. I'm MG Kelly, keeping the music out of the 70s, coming at you. OJ's, you love music?

0: More great music out of the 1970s just ahead. We had requests for John Lennon. We'll do some Lennon for you a little bit later on. Bob Seger, Neil Young. It's all happening right here on B70s. I'm MG Kelly.
1: Next number?
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great John Lennon on Back to the 70s with Imagine. Let's move on to some Stevie Wonder right now on Back to the 70s. Scott and Tammy listening in Oklahoma City. Got to have some Stevie. Let's make this one funky. Here we go now.

0: 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I'm MG Kelly, and I'll get it on. We'll get it on more in a moment. Don't go away.
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Seeger and Hollywood Nights here with MG Kelly on Back to the 70s. This is a great song, and it works out perfect on this dedication. Got an email request to request a song at USA.com from Patricia. She says she's so glad that John is coming home from Iraq. She wants to get this song on because she can't wait to see him again. He'll say, she'll look in those eyes and she'll go, oh, baby, I'm so glad you made it home safely. And he'll say, and together, on Back to the 70s. When we're

0: more requests and dedications are coming up here with MG Kelly. Queen's on the way. Got some Linda Ronstadt and a lot more. Don't move.
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0: Just an email request away. That is all it takes. Request a song at USA.

Linda Ronstadt on Back to the 70s and You're No Good. One thing you can count on being good, and that's the music of the 1970s as requested by you. Franklin is listening in Denver, Colorado. We got an email request from Denver, Colorado a few minutes ago. I think the whole city's got Back to the 70s on. Franklin says he's taking dance lessons and he wants to hear this tune one time. It's from Orleans. And wait, let me check the title here.

0: Jim Croce on Back to the 70s, and I got a name. Yes, I do. It's MG Kelly with you every single week at this time. Cindy and Bob, Cheyenne, Wyoming, Philadelphia Freedom. That makes sense to me, okay? Let's get some Elton John on for him right now. On Back to the 70s. Crank it up one time.
1: I used to

0: asked for it, you got it. The only national All Request 70s show in the USA is on. It's Back to the 70s. I'm MG Kelly. More requests and dedications are coming up.
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0: I'm MG Kelly on the radio program where the hits just don't stop. It's Back to the 70s right now.

checking out from Edison Lighthouse right there, and Love Grows Where My Rosemary Goes. It's MG Kelly with you on Back to the 70s, playing some Ace and How Long.

0: back to the 70s, the only all-request 70s show in the USA. I'm MG Kelly. Coming back with one more right after this. Back to
1: 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The good stuff.
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0: I want to thank you so much for being a part of the show this week. I couldn't do it without you. Not without those email requests. I wouldn't know what to play. You tell me and I get it on. That's how it works around here. We'll do it next week, too. This program was produced by yours truly, MG.

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